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This is the heavy, heavy monster sound. The nuttiest sound around. So if you're coming off the street and you're beginning to feel the heat, well, listen, Buster, you better start to move your feet to the rockin'est, rock-steady beat of madness.

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1: I don't believe it. Don't touch me. Hey Ray. Hey Sugar. Tell them who we are.
2: Well, we're big rock singers. We got golden fingers. And we're loved everywhere we go.
1: That sounds like us.
2: We sing about beauty and we sing about truth. At $10,000 a show.
1: Right.

0: is the Intergalactic Operator? Can I help you?
1: Yes. I'm trying to reach Flight Commander P.R. Johnson on Mars Flight 247.
0: Very well.

0: Het zal je maar overkomen. 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Ja, dat lijkt dan op die leeftijd wel het einde van de wereld. Therese Steinmetz. In die voornaam Therese zit het woordje RS. Dat hadden wij daarvoor als titel. RS Toe van Macedaris. We gaan getalsmatig verder. Dat wil zeggen 8 en half 9. We zijn in de wereld der getalletjes aanbeland. Paul Hardcastle en 19.
1: In 1965, Vietnam seemed like just another foreign war. But it wasn't. It was different in many ways. And so were those who did the fighting. In World War II, the average age of the combat soldier was 26. In Vietnam, he was 19. In Vietnam, he was 19. In Vietnam, he was 19. In Vietnam, he was 19. 19.
2: The heaviest fighting of the past 2 weeks continued today, 25 miles northwest of Saigon.
3: I wasn't really sure what was going on.
1: 19. In Vietnam, the combat soldier typically served a 12-month tour of duty, but was exposed to hostile fire almost every day.

Veterans Administration study. Half of the Vietnam combat veterans suffer from what psychiatrists call post-traumatic stress disorder. Many vets complain of alienation, rage, or guilt. Some succumb to suicidal thoughts. 8 to 10 years after coming home,

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This is Bernard Allison. 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
1: 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I should be in bed, but temptations of trouble on my tongue, troubles yet to come.
2: One sip,
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